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The track is one of the early tracks because I only did 5 tracks in South Africa. On the sessions that I did with Forere, who was the accordion player, plays on Boy in the Bubble, we did a few other tracks. One of the tracks, I said, you know, I like only the drums on this track. I don't really want anything else. I don't want the accordion or bass. I just want the drums. And the drums were something like a kind of a traveling rhythm in country music. I'm a big Sun Records fan, and early 50s, mid-50s Sun Records. You'd hear that drum beat a lot. Johnny Cash type of rhythm. And somewhere later in the week of recording, when I had, put together a rhythm section of Ray Peary and Bagidi Kumalo and Isaac Machali as the rhythm section, I said to Ray one day, I like this drum pattern. Take a listen to it and see if it does anything for you. You know, it sounds like a kind of a country thing to me. So he started to play his version of American country, Ray. He was in the key of E, and then he was playing, because he's playing electric, but he'd be up over here, you know, like. And the drums are going down. Oh, then he went, which is a relative minor chord to that key.

I said, hey, that's interesting that you played a minor chord, because all the music that I've been recording in South Africa, with the exception of the Sotho music, it was all three chord major chords. There was never a minor chord. There were times when I would ask Black Mambazo to sing a minor chord. They couldn't sing a minor chord. They just didn't hear it. So he put in this minor chord, and I said, that's interesting. Why'd you do that? He said, I was just imitating the way you write.

0: and welcome to Craig, Jeff and Robin Explores. Hello, Jeff.
1: Hello, Craig. Hello, Robin.
0: And hello, Robin.
2: Hello, Jeff. Hello, Craig. How are you both?
0: Very well, thank you. And yourself?
2: I have no complaints, thank you.
0: Excellent. What are we exploring today, Robin?
2: We are exploring our letters of the alphabet, and we are up to the letter F.
0: Oh, so that'd be why we heard Fernando from ABBA, released in 1976 and peaked at number one on the Australian charts.
1: That one peaked at number 13 on the US Billboard Hot 100.
2: Now, Fernando was actually never an ABBA song from the start. It was originally released in 1975 by an ABBA member, Annie Frid Lyngstad, and it first appeared on her own Swedish solo album called Frida and Sam, and then ABBA came along and they recorded their English version, and it was inspired by a Stockholm bartender who has been described as a heartbroken man. And it's, you know, when we think of Fernando, it's like it's a war theme, you know, what we get out of it. Yeah. And that wasn't actually the original intention. As we know, though, it was definitely a record breaker. It spent 14 weeks in the charts in Australia, number one. So, and it's actually one of the fewer than 40 singles worldwide to have sold over 10 million physical copies.
1: Wow, that's amazing.
0: That's a lot, isn't it?
2: Mm. And I think Annie must be Anna.
0: No, I think Annie's Frida, Anna Frid.
2: Ah, yes, Annie Frid would be Frida. Yeah, yeah, I think you are right, Craig.
0: Yeah, excellent. Well, moving on, we're going to hear from The Sweet now, and they've got Fox on the Run. That was released in 1975, and that also peaked at number one on the Australian charts.
1: That did pretty good over here on the US Billboard Hot 100 at a number five finish.
2: Have a good listen to this song, because apparently it has technically it has a final verse that's missing. The boys wrote this in a pub and they wrote it very quickly, and the song itself is relating to the band's experiences with groupies, specifically about not wanting to know their names and ensuring that they leave before breakfast.
0: Okay. Mm. Mm. Perhaps it's best there is not a final verse.
2: Perhaps so, perhaps. Yeah. And Fox, like Fox on the Run, Fox is a slang term for an attractive woman, with the title of the song referring to a fast-living female on the run.
0: Oh, okay. Yeah. Well, let's have a listen to it. The Sweet and Fox on the Run. You're listening to Craig, Jeff and Robin Explores the Letter F.

0: Jack Giles Band and Freeze Frame, released in 1982, peaked at number 7 on the Australian charts.
1: That one did just a little bit better on the Billboard Hot 100. It peaked at number 4.
2: And Freeze Frame was taken from the Freeze Frame album, which topped the US Billboard 200 for 4 weeks in a row in 1982. And, of course, that album featured Centerfold, both great songs. Now, another one, if you had have listened to the lyrics closely enough, you'll be able to make out the song is about a memorable week with a lovely lady through the use of film production metaphors.
0: Okay, yeah.
2: Mm.
0: So that Billboard Top 200, Robin, is that a real chart, is it?
2: Apparently so, Craig. I'm not making it up like we know Jeff does sometimes.
0: Well, I think we owe Jeff an apology because I think for a couple of shows we've said to him he's made that one up.
2: Yeah. I don't know. Top 200, really, is it worth being notable for? But anyway.
0: If you're 200 in the top 200, but I guess there's thousands of albums released every year.
2: Well, that's right, especially back in the 80s. There was zillions, wasn't there?
0: There was. And one of those would have been Kenny Loggins and Footloose, which was released in 1984. That also peaked at number 1 on the Australian charts.
1: And we have a match, Craig and Robin. That was also a number 1 hit on the Billboard Hot 100.
2: And as we know, this song is from the movie Footloose, which Kevin Bacon was the star in this movie. But did you know Rob Lowe and Tom Cruise also tried out for the part but were unsuccessful?
0: No, I did not know that.
2: Yes.
0: All right, well, let's have a listen to it. Kenny Loggins and Footloose.
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0: Neil Diamond, Forever in Blue Jeans. Now, that was released in 1979 and didn't chart in Australia.
1: Well, it did pretty good. It charted at number 20 on the US Billboard Hot 100.
2: Now, Jeff, this song would actually be a really good one for your misheard lyrics on Monday Mayhem. Misheard lyric is actually in the title as well as throughout the song, but Forever in Blue Jeans, Reverend Blue Jeans.
0: Reverend Blue Jeans.
2: So, but other than that, Neil Diamond, so a decade before he was actually singing this song, he actually did radio advertisements for his H.I.S. brand jeans back in the 1960s.
0: Okay.
2: Mm.
0: So he was forever in his blue jeans.
2: He was. Yes.
1: That's pretty slick.
0: Wonder if Pink's ever been in blue jeans. She released a song in 2009 called Funhouse, and that peaked at number 6 on the Australian charts.
1: That one only made it to number 44 on the Billboard Hot 100.
2: No. Oh, I cannot believe that. I cannot. No. Funhouse, taken from the same titled album, and originally it was going to be called something different, but due to the language that was in the original title, which, as we know, is probably a little bit unusual for Pink, the record label actually rejected it back then, so it went to Funhouse.
0: And if they reject Pink, then it must have been really bad.
2: It was, Craig. I did read it. Yes, it was.
0: All right, well, let's have a listen to Funhouse by Pink.
2: Craig, Jeff and Robin explores the letter F.

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0: Crowded House, Fall at Your Feet, released in 1991, peaked at number 31 on the Australian charts.
1: Well, it made the Billboard Hot 100 up to number 75.
2: This is taken from the Woodface album, which this particular song is the only song on the entire album that he wrote by himself. All other songs on the album were co-written with brother Tim. And I know that, you know, we have a bit of a giggle about some of the billboards and things that are out there, but this song won an award for the most performed Australian work overseas at the 1993 APRA Music Awards.
0: Okay.
2: That's a different kind of award, isn't it?
0: It is. It is.
1: Yeah, I've never heard of that one before.
2: No, me either.
0: Jeff, Robin, it's time for us to leave the letter F. It's time for us to say goodbye.
2: It is indeed. And a great show, great music. A lot of songs I know myself I can sing along to.
0: And all songs starting with F. We're going to go out with a song by Lips Inc. That was released in 1980, peaked at number one on the Australian charts. It's Funky Town.
1: And we're going out with a match, Craig and Robin. That one also peaked at number one on the US Billboard Hot 100.
2: And Lips Inc., pronounced Lips Inc., they performed this originally, and they had Cynthia Johnson was on the vocals for their version of it, which she was actually Miss Black Minnesota in 1976. And the group did continue. They changed the lineup, but they never really went very far as Lip Sync. So this song for them was a one-hit wonder. As we know, there was a lot of covers for this song, and, you know, I think the best version of all is Pseudo Echo. And, been a great hit throughout Australia.
0: Absolutely. All right. Let's have a listen to it, Funky Town by Lips Inc., the original. And have a great week, everybody. We will catch you next week.
1: Looking forward to it. And everyone stay safe, and we'll see you again.
2: Have a great week, and until the next time.

Hello again, I'm Mark O'Neill, and this is Raised on Rock. 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And without even realizing it, Sassy is the one that inspired this show. It's one that I had put together the middle of last year, along with a few of them, and I just never did it. At the time, I said something like, we should do specials or honor some of the classic rockers that are still with us. Why wait till they pass away? So, this show is simply entitled Blackmore. We're going to hear one song from every Blackmore live and studio album of the decade of Mark, the 70s, and the decade of Sassy, the 80s, hopefully. Sassy and I should do a song. I'm a little bit 70s, I'm a little bit 80s. Sort of a Donnie and Marie thing. Anyway, well, that'll be after she does Blame It on the Bossa Nova, which is like at 100 billion. Or 100 billion people want to hear it. Well, some people might have voted more than once. Okay, we'll get right to it. From 1970, the In Rock album, Speed King, here on Raised on Blackmore.

Getting Deep with Richie Blackmore and our Speed King Mark. And I'm your strange kind of woman, Sassy, all here on Raised on Rock.

0: You're listening to Raised on Rock. All Richie Blackmore. Now, what makes this show even extra special is it's being recorded on Blackmore's birthday. Pictures of Home from Machine Head, Strange Kind of Woman from Fireball, and at the top of the set, Speed King from In Rock. And again, we're playing every studio and live album, a song from it, hopefully, that Blackmore played on in the 70s and 80s. So now we'll move on. Did I say the years? In Rock, 70, Fireball, 71, Machine Head, 72. Now this one released December 72 in Japan and in 73 elsewhere. And it tells a story.
1: Here's a song which is also from the last album. It tells the story of how we recorded it and what went wrong when we did it. It happened in Switzerland. The song's thing called Smoke on

The smoke on the water is from all these hot Deep Purple tunes. Now, I may not be a woman from Tokyo, yet I feel like one when I'm rocking to Richie Blackmore. P.S. Gingerbread and Daphne are here too. And you fool no one, I bet you do too when we all tune in to Raised on Rock with Mark O'Neill.

Well, what a wonderful sight I just saw in the foyer. Gingerbread, Sassy, and Daphne were dancing along, singing along, playing air guitar to Woman from Tokyo. My goodness, too. Oh, actually, we do have cameras out there. Stay tuned. This is our All Richie Blackmore show, being recorded on his birthday, April the 14th, in the year of the Lord, 2026. We heard You Fool No One from Burn, 74. Woman from Tokyo, Who Do We Think We Are, 73. Smoke on the Water, Purple, 72/73. Now, in order to keep Blackmore's Purple albums in order, we're going to go out of order with the second song, and then we'll begin on with Rainbow. So here's a song off the last album. Glenn from Hopper's Crossing should do a recording of it. He's a David Coverdale impersonation expert. A song from the last album, and I won't even scream Stormbringer. We'll let Glenn do that. But here's Stormbringer on Raised on Rock. Happy birthday, Richie.

Richie is always a storm bringer, and I knew Mark was going to find out about our dance party. And you know what? Don't let him fool you. He snuck out of the studio and joined us. Now it's time to turn up the heat and burn with our snake charmers on Raised on Rock.

Russia!

You're listening to Raised on Rock, our Richie Blackmore special. That was Snake Charmer from Blackmore's Rainbow debut album, 75. Before that was Burn from Made in Europe, 76. So that's where we went a bit out of order as far as when the albums were released. Top of the set, Stormbringer from Stormbringer, 75. But by ending that set with Snake Charmer, we're now going to go through all the Rainbow albums of the 70s and 80s. So here's the second one called Rainbow Rising. And this is an out-and-out masterpiece here on Raised on Rock.

0: have stars in my eyes gazing at all this rainbow. Now let's hear it for the man on the silver mountain, a shiny tune. Then open the gates of Babylon, all here on Raised on Rock with Mark O'Neill, Richie Blackmore, oh, and me, Sassy.
1: Call the man on the silver mountain this one. Hey!

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And you're the man. You're the man. You're the man.

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We heard Gates of Babylon, Long Live Rock and Roll 78, Man on the Silver Mountain medley, On Stage 77, Stargazer from Rising 76. We're now going to zip through the next four Rainbow albums, starting with Down to the Earth 79, Eyes of the World, here on Raised on Rock.

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Well, there's no release just yet, because then we speed along with Death Alley Driver, all here on Raised on Rock.

Fire Dance from Bent Out of Shape, 83, Death Alley Driver, Straight Between the Eyes, 82, No Release, Difficult to Cure, 81, and Eyes of the World from Down to Earth, 79. Purple is back, Perfect Strangers is released in 84. Here is a track from it, Under the Gun on Raised on Rock.

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3: Good morning, I'm David Cameron. WA's Energy Minister says she has growing confidence in the state's fuel supplies. Amber Jade Sanderson says after some initial challenges caused by the conflict in the Middle East, the situation has stabilised. She says